Drifting as I'm watching my kids on the playground. Head rings to feet, looping the same sound. Thoughts running wild, uncontrolled greyhound. Same results, too stupid to stay down. Old man, you should know your place. With your corny tats and your ponytail. On a lonely trail, getting slowly drained. This path ain't for you, no holy grail. Like I don't know, my passion is an illness. Eating time and there's hardly any business. At this point, it's more about resilience. 10 long years since I was ambitious. At the point, thinking that my skill lies all about connections. I'm living on the inside, lost opportunities. There were clear signs, grinding, seeing the dreams in my kids' eyes. Am I stupid or stubborn? Stuck in a useless discussion with myself over looping percussion. Chasing an echo, an amazing crescendo. Forgotten by the time it reaches the pencil, still on it. Lost all my reasoning, it's like it has stolen a piece of me. Every morning, on it so eagerly. One shut down, broken machinery. Gotta get my words down, gotta go confess. Gotta plan ahead and I gotta reminisce. Gotta make these tracks if I wanna battle stress. Gotta get this music out to make it all make sense. Gotta grind, gotta write, gotta hustle. Gotta keep worlds apart, gotta juggle. Gotta make it being worth all the struggles. Gotta find the missing piece of this puzzle.

0: 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But I'm starting to get the feeling that it will all come to a point when nothing will remain. Every single day all my goals fade, trying to find a way or someone else to blame. I tell myself that I'm doing this for me and not a better future, just so I maintain.
1: Hej, detta är Benny Boyko och du hör på Onkli Rav.

I guess my real question is, if I find out where the sun ends up, would I find our love and kiss, or should I stop?

Tala Mari Boine, Kreta Bir Histi Mari, La Musa Miguel Nama, Jamula Melde, Hellestemmen, ja, den Radio Nama, La Alma Radio, ordentlig radio.